0: The Guitar Sonata No. 4 in D Major by Niccolo Paganini. That was Elliot Fisk performing. Good evening, I'm Tyler Klein. You're listening to The Classical Station, and coming up in just a moment, music by Johann Sebastian Bach with his Orchestral Suite No. 3 in D Major.
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0: Music of Johann Sebastian Bach, his orchestral suite number 3 in D major. Jean Lemann conducted the group Tafelmusik in that performance. Well, the Mozart block at 9 o'clock will jumpstart your workday every weekday morning at 9 a.m. The world's most renowned composer and child superstar, Wolfgang Amadeus Mozart, and his music continue to delight in this program filled with his beloved work. 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Well, good evening to you. I'm Tyler Klein. I hope you're doing well on this Tuesday. You're listening to the Classical Station. I've got a concerto for two flutes by Georg-Philipp Telemann for you in about 4 minutes. Later on, it's the Allegro Assai from Pickel's Symphony in E-flat.
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2: Shower activity continues tonight, down to some drizzle overnight. Temperatures fading back into the upper 40s. Looks like we're in the 60s with any sort of early thicker cloud cover on your Wednesday trying to thin out through the afternoon. Partly sunny skies and right around 60 degrees Thursday, then another round of rain arriving as quickly as Friday morning. From Stormwatch 9 Weather Center, I'm meteorologist Kevin Skorupa.
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0: The minuet to end trio from the Symphony No. 15 in D minor by Luigi Boccherini, Michael Erxelben leading the new Berlin Chamber Orchestra.
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0: The Concerto in E Minor for Two Flutes, Lute, and Strings by Georg-Philipp Telemann, the flute duo of Eckhard Haupt and Wolfgang Leppner, and lutenist Monica Rost joined the Dresden Baroque soloists. Eckhard Haupt also the conductor. 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

0: the Allegro Assai from the Symphony in E-flat by Pickel. That was Matthias Bommert conducting the London Mozart Players. 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
0: Good evening to you. I'm Tyler Klein. You're listening to the Classical Station. I've got the second Brandenburg Concerto by Bach coming up later this hour. And for all-time classics, it's music by Mozart with his Piano Concerto No. 22 in E-flat. Piano soloist Rudolf Serkin joins the London Symphony Orchestra led by Claudio Abbado.

0: The Piano Concerto No. 22 in E-flat by Mozart. Pianist Rudolf Serkin, joined there by the London Symphony Orchestra, conducted by Claudio Abbado. 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
2: Shower activity continues tonight, down to some drizzle overnight. Temperatures fading back into the upper 40s. Looks like we're in the 60s with any sort of early thicker cloud cover on your Wednesday trying to thin out through the afternoon. Partly sunny skies and right around 60 degrees Thursday, then another round of rain arriving as quickly as Friday morning. From Stormwatch 9 Weather Center, I'm meteorologist Kevin Skorupa.
1: The Osbon Sargent annual meeting will be held Sunday, October 8th at 3 p.m. in Grantham Town Hall. Members and friends are invited to come hear what the Land Trust has done over the past year and what's upcoming. There'll be an update on the new strategic plan, and new staff members will be present. RSVPs are appreciated at kheath@osbonsargent.org.

0: The Entente from the String Sonata No. 5 by Rossini. Thomas Fury led the Bern Camerata in that performance. Coming up next, music by Johann Sebastian Bach with the composer's Brandenburg Concerto No. 2 in F major, performed by the ensemble E Musici.
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0: The group E-Musici, with the music of Johann Sebastian Bach, with his Brandenburg Concerto No. 2 in F major, right here on The Classical Station.
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0: The Prestissimo from the Harp Sonata in G Major by Krumpholz. Harp soloist Hanna Molarova was the performer. Good evening to you. I'm Tyler Klein. It's always a pleasure to share the music with you. With music of Hector Berlioz coming up in just a moment on the Classical Station.
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1: 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I'm Laura Carlo. Today, Horn Concerto No. 4, horn soloist David Jolly and the Orpheus Chamber Orchestra.

0: Horn Concerto No. 4 on the Mozart Block at 9 o'clock. David Jolly was the soloist joining the Orpheus Chamber Orchestra. 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
2: The New London Historical Society will be presenting a lecture by Jim Perkins, New London Town Archivist, on the history of New London's Scythe Factory Village on Sunday, October 18th from 2 to 4 p.m. at the New London Historical Society at 179 Little Lake Sunapee Road. The Scythe Factory Village in New London was once home to the largest scythe manufacturer in the state. The history of this 19th century industry will be discussed, followed by guided tours of the transportation building, where some pertinent items will be exhibited.

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0: We're off to the ballet now, the overture and waltz of the flowers from Tchaikovsky's The Nutcracker.

0: The Overture and Waltz of the Flowers from Tchaikovsky's Nutcracker Ballet. Seiji Ozawa conducted the Boston Symphony Orchestra. And coming up in about 4 minutes, Bizet's L'Arlésienne Suite No. 2.
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0: Our buddy Mark Calder comes in at the top of the hour, bringing with him Hummel's Piano Concerto in F featuring Howard Shelley. Now it's Bizet's L'Arlésienne Suite No. 2 with the Bastille Orchestra,

0: Bizet's La Lesienne Suite No. 2 with Myung-Hwun Chung leading the Bastille Orchestra. I'm Laura Carlo. Thank you for letting me share your morning.
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0: From the Johann Stamitz Orchestral Trio in A, with Donald Armstrong conducting, the New Zealand Chamber Orchestra.
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0: And beginning our morning together with music by Johann Nepomuk Hummel, who at only the age of 8 impressed Mozart so much, Mozart decided to teach him privately for a few years. He lived with him rent-free for a couple of years. There, Hummel's Piano Concerto in F Major with pianist Howard Shelley, and he also directed the London Mozart Players from the keyboard. Mark Holder here. Thank you for joining me this morning. I hope that you can stick around for a while. Coming up for you this hour, speaking of Mozart, his Magic Flute Overture on the way with the Scottish Chamber Orchestra. And in just a few minutes, the Harmony Music No. 2 by Elgar. The Athena Ensemble will play that. Stay tuned.
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2: 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There's no entry fee, but the hat will be passed for the featured performer.

0: Pianist Samuel Sanders joined by violinist Itzhak Proman. And they're the Spanish Dance, or A Spanish Dance, by Enrique Granados. Well, if you'd like to help us here at the station and keep classical music on the air, or if you listen, simply support those who support the station and the music, our advertisers. And now the Athena Ensemble are here to perform the Harmony Music No. 2 by Sir Edward Elgar, also called Shed Music.
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0: The Athena Ensemble performing the harmony music number 2 by Sredwit Elgar. On the way, the Magic Flute Overture by Mozart, and then on to music by Charles Gounod, his first symphony with the St. Paul Chamber Orchestra. Stay tuned.
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0: Harpist Victoria Drake playing the Quran from Bach's Harpsichord Partita No. 1 in B-flat major. If you're listening on the road, thank you for taking the music with you. I hope the ride's a little bit better, a little smoother with the music I'm providing. And on now to Mozart's Magic Flute Overture. This is the Scottish Chamber Orchestra, and they're directed by Sir Charles McCarris.
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0: The Scottish Chamber Orchestra, directed by Sir Charles McCarris, performing the Magic Flute Overture by Mozart. And once again, Laura Carlo here every weekday morning to bring you the Mozart block at 9 o'clock. A little Mozart music to help get the day started. Well, let's see. Coming up in just a few minutes, the First Symphony by Charles Gounod, who was actually the teacher to Georges Bizet. They say that symphony could have inspired Bizet's Symphony in C. Very popular piece by him. Stick around.
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0: pianist Yeno Yando, and an arrangement by Franz Liszt of The Promise, music there for you by Rossini to round out the hour. On now to the First Symphony by Charles Gounod. Here's the St. Paul Chamber Orchestra, directed by Christopher Hogwood.
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0: And the first of the two symphonies by French composer Charles Gounod. They used to say in France that you could either write operas or symphonies. Gounod, largely influenced by Beethoven when composing his two symphonies. There his symphony in number one with the St. Paul's Chamber Orchestra, directed by Christopher Hogwood. Well, Mark Holder with you. Thanks again for choosing classical music here on your radio or computer, depending how you're listening. Coming up this hour, music from Chopin's second and final piano concerto. There's also works to come by Samuel Barber, the Bach family, Handel, and in just a few minutes, music by Telemann for flute and ensemble. Flutist Emmanuel Pahoud will perform his flute concerto in G, and you're invited to join me.
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0: And the Allegro from the Sonata in F Major for two oboes and bassoon, music by Fasch. Well, on the 17th of this month, you're welcome to join us for another life story coming up this Saturday. This time, the life story of Franz Joseph Haydn. Chance to learn about him and hear a little more from him. Hope you can join us for that. On now to a flute concerto by Telemann. Here's flutist Emmanuel Pahud and the Berlin Baroque Soloists.
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0: Flutist Emmanuel Pahud and Rana Kusmal leading the Berlin Baroque Soloists. And they're the Flute Concerto in G Major by Telemann. On the way, music from Chopin's Second Piano Concerto, and then on to Symphony by Mozart. I know you're going to enjoy. Number 34 on the way. Stay listening.
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0: Violinist Wielobaszkowski and the Wielobaszkowski Ensemble. He led the ensemble, of course. There, Schubert's Echo Saison is Opus 49. On now to pianist George Burlett joining the Montreal Symphony Orchestra for music from the second piano concerto, the second and final by Chopin.
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0: pianist George Boulez and the Montreal Symphony, directed by Charles Dutoit, performing music from Chopin's second and final piano concerto. Now let's see, in just a few minutes, I've got a symphony by Mozart here for you, number 34 on the way, the first of his C major symphonies. The key, they say, lends itself to a very festive feel. We'll find out together. Mozart's symphony in number 34 is on the way. Stay listening.
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0: cellist Yo-Yo Ma, and the Quran from Bach's Solo Cello Suite No. 6 in D Major. Always nice to have you listening. Again, if you'd like to introduce friends or family here to the station and the music, please do so. Now a symphony here by Mozart, No. 34 for you, with the Prague Chamber Orchestra under the direction of Sir Charles Mackerras.
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0: And a symphony by Mozart, completed back in August of 1780. His symphony, number 34 in C major. They say that key, as I had mentioned, lends itself to a very festive feel. And I'd have to agree. I hope you enjoyed it. Mozart's 34th symphony with the Prague Chamber Orchestra, directed by Sir Charles Mackerras. On the way in just a few minutes, the wonderful Adagio for Strings by Samuel Barber, a terrific recording with the St. Louis Symphony Orchestra. There's also a Sinfonia by Johann Christian Bach ahead as well. Comrade of Budapest will play that. Stick around.
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0: the Soaring Melody by Samuel Barber. His Adagio for Strings from the String Quartet, Opus 11. The St. Louis Symphony was directed by Leonard Slatkin. Well, Don Spencer will be with you after my program. I hope you can stay and join him today. I'm Mark Calder. A Sinfonia by Johann Christian Bach is on the way in just a few minutes.
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0: The Gerard Engel Baroque Ensemble performing two examples of Golovin music by Johann Hilmich Roman, composed for the Russian ambassador back then, Count Golovin. You heard numbers 4 and 19. Well, music now by Johann Christian Bach, who was the only member of the Bach family to delve into opera, interestingly enough. Here's Johann Christian's Sinfonia in B-flat.
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0: A Sinfonia by Johann Christian Bach here on the Classical Station. Kamarada Budapest was directed by Hans Petigamur. Well, again, for some company for the late evening hours, Trevor Neal is here from 10 p.m. till midnight to provide a nice mix of relaxing music to help you relax or just join you as you're enjoying your favorite book. Be sure to join him. Trevor Neal, 10 p.m. to midnight.
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0: pianist Alfred Brendel, we lost in June of last year, unfortunately. They're performing the Allegretto in C minor by Beethoven.
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0: The ensemble Tafa Music, directed by Jean Lemann, performing the Pastor Fido Suite, or Suite from the Faithful Shepherd by Handel. Well, coming up, a piano sonata by Mozart. Pianist Mitsuko Uchida will play his piano sonata number 9. And then on to the beautiful meditation by Jules Massenet from the second act of the opera Thaïs. After that, you'll be in the good hands of Don Spencer, who's got his music all set and can't wait to share it with you.
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0: And there the Andante and Allegro from the Sonata in F Major for two oboes and two bassoons, music by Foch. And now pianist Mitsuko Uchida is poised here to play for you the Piano Sonata No. 9 by Mozart, here from the Classical Station.
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0: pianist Mitsuko Uchida performing the Piano Sonata No. 9 by Mozart. Massenet's Meditation for Violin and Orchestra on the way.
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0: pianist Frederick Moyer performing an etude by Felix Mendelssohn. And on now to Massenet's Meditation. Here's violinist Nadia Sinel-Sonnenberg and the New York Chamber Symphony.
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0: And a beautiful melody for violin and ensemble by Jules Massenet. Meditation from the opera Thaïs. Violinist Nadia Sonnenberg joining the New York Chamber Symphony under Gerard Schwartz. And I thank you for joining me. I'm Mark Calder now. I'm making room for Don Spencer. The music doesn't stop. I hope that you can continue to listen. Take care of yourselves, and I'll see you later.
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0: The Clarinet Concerto No. 3 by Crusell with the New York Scandia Symphony. Dorrit Mattson conducting and Stephen D. Hartman clarinet. 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
1: 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The Osbon Sargent Annual Meeting will be held Sunday, October 8th at 3 p.m. in Grantham Town Hall. Members and friends are invited to come hear what the Land Trust has done over the past year and what's upcoming. 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RSVPs are appreciated at kheath@osbonsargent.org.

0: Early in on our show, music by Haute Terre, two minuets, and a rondo. Coming up in just a moment, the string sonata by Stradella with the Orchestra of the Age of Enlightenment.
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0: That's Catherine McIntosh, leading the Orchestra of the Age of Enlightenment and the String Sonata by Stradella. Still to come this hour, Mozart's Horn Concerto No. 2 with the Orpheus Chamber Orchestra and horn player William Purvis.
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0: Two Allemands by Reinken with the Purcell Quartet. Next up, a horn concerto by Mozart with the Orpheus Chamber Orchestra. William Purvis, the horn player.
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0: William Purvis, horn player with the Orpheus Chamber Orchestra, and the second of the horn concertos by Mozart, his horn concerto number 2 in E-flat. 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

0: Good morning. Here's what's happening. Pope Leo has lung cancer, according to the Vatican. The Pope, age 71, underwent an operation and had the lower lobe of his right lung removed, with tests confirming a diagnosis of lung adenocarcinoma, according to the Vatican. An earlier statement said the Pope's operation had concluded successfully on schedule and as planned. Hardliners in Iran's parliament are pushing for impeachment proceedings against Foreign Minister Abbas Araghchi. A lawmaker informed Speaker Mohammad Bagher Ghalibaf in a letter that he had registered a motion to impeach Araghchi on parliament's online portal. The trigger was Araghchi's meeting with U.S. negotiators on the sidelines of the United Nations General Assembly in New York, which critics say was done without authorization. A federal judge has extended an order blocking the administration from banning media outlets from the White House. The judge said the outlets had reasonable grounds to think they'll win the case. CNN, MS Now, and Politico filed a lawsuit against the White House decision on constitutional free speech and due process grounds. In September, District Judge Timothy Kelly issued an order temporarily restoring the outlets' access to the White House. Cornell University has suspended all parties at fraternity houses until the end of the 2026-27 academic year. This comes after a woman alleged she was drugged and sexually assaulted by members of the Chi Phi fraternity in October 2024. The new measures include a zero-tolerance policy for violations, which would result in an immediate suspension of a chapter. The university has more than 20 active fraternities organized under its Interfraternity Council. Teacher recruitment pressures are growing in New Hampshire as fewer Granite Staters complete education degrees, more school employees approach retirement age, and teacher pay and affordability challenges make it harder to attract and retain educators. That's according to a report from the New Hampshire Fiscal. That's according to a report from the New Hampshire Fiscal Policy Institute. The analyst finds New Hampshire schools may face a growing gap between the number of teachers they need and the pool of new educators available.
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0: Initial clouds and a few sprinkles trying to give way to partial sunshine. If successful, temperatures later this afternoon will be in the upper 60s to lower 70s with a breeze gusting over 20 miles an hour. Fair skies tonight as the breeze lightens up some. Lows will be in the 40s, either side of 60 and partial sunshine Thursday. Round of rain Friday and then a very cold wind for Saturday gusting over 35 miles an hour. From the Stormwatch 9 Weather Center, I'm meteorologist Kevin Skorupa.
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2: Good morning and welcome in to a brand new day, Wednesday, October 14th. I'm Laura Carlo. Great to have your company, especially in the wee hours. So let's start things off with music by Schubert. This is from his Fifth Symphony, Claudio Abbado conducting the Chamber Orchestra of Europe.

0: And that was from Schubert's Fifth Symphony, Claudio Abbado and the Chamber Orchestra of Europe. Haydn, coming up in just about 4 minutes.
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0: States, and in 1906, German-American philosopher and theorist Hannah Arendt. Dying on this day in 1066, English King Harold Godwinson. In 1944, German Field Marshal Erwin Rommel. And in 1990, American pianist, composer, and educator Leonard Bernstein.
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0: All right, now we're inviting Haydn to the breakfast table. Here's Lo Spezia.

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Lucinda Carver conducted the Los Angeles Mozart Orchestra. Now to a different era, with Tommaso Albinoni's Concerto a Cinque No. 3, Simon Standage conducting Collegium Musicum 90.

0: Albinoni's Concerto a Cinque No. 3, with Simon Standage conducting Collegium Musicum 90. And coming up in the next half hour, well, Yo-Yo Ma plays Tchaikovsky, and there's a get-up-and-go symphony by C.P.E. Bach.
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0: Good morning, here's what's happening. Pope Leo has lung cancer, according to the Vatican. The Pope, age 71, underwent an operation and had the lower lobe of his right lung removed, with tests confirming a diagnosis of lung adenocarcinoma, according to the Vatican. An earlier statement said the Pope's operation had concluded successfully on schedule and as planned. Hardliners in Iran's parliament are pushing for impeachment proceedings against Foreign Minister Abbas Araghchi. A lawmaker informed Speaker Mohammad Bagher Ghalibaf in a letter that he had registered a motion to impeach Araghchi on parliament's online portal. The trigger was Araghchi's meeting with U.S. negotiators on the sidelines of the United Nations General Assembly in New York, which critics say was done without authorization. A federal judge has extended an order blocking the administration from banning media outlets from the White House. The judge said the outlets had reasonable grounds to think they'll win the case. CNN, MS Now, and Politico filed a lawsuit against the White House decision on constitutional free speech and due process grounds. In September, District Judge Timothy Kelly issued an order temporarily restoring the outlets' access to the White House. Cornell University has suspended all parties at fraternity houses until the end of the 2026-27 academic year. This comes after a woman alleged she was drugged and sexually assaulted by members of the Chi Phi fraternity in October 2024. The new measures include a zero-tolerance policy for violations, which would result in an immediate suspension of a chapter. The university has more than 20 active fraternities organized under its Interfraternity Council. Teacher recruitment pressures are growing in New Hampshire as fewer Granite Staters complete education degrees, more school employees approach retirement age, and teacher pay and affordability challenges make it harder to attract and retain educators. That's according to a report from the New Hampshire Fiscal. That's according to a report from the New Hampshire Fiscal Policy Institute. The analyst finds New Hampshire schools may face a growing gap between the number of teachers they need and the pool of new educators available.
1: Initial clouds and a few sprinkles trying to give way to partial sunshine. If successful, temperatures later this afternoon will be in the upper 60s to lower 70s with a breeze gusting over 20 miles an hour. Fair skies tonight as the breeze lightens up some. Lows will be in the 40s, either side of 60 in partial sunshine Thursday. Round of rain Friday, and then a very cold wind for Saturday, gusting over 35 miles an hour. From the Stormwatch 9 Weather Center, I'm meteorologist Kevin Skorupa.

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0: Don't hit the snooze alarm. We have Tchaikovsky's beautiful Andante Cantabile played beautifully by Yo-Yo Ma.

0: And that was Tchaikovsky's Andante Cantabile with cellist Yo-Yo Ma, joining Lauren Mazel and the Pittsburgh Symphony Orchestra. Coming up in just a few minutes, we have a little more spunk, a little more get up and go with a C.P.E. Bach symphony.
1: 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The New London Historical Society will be presenting a lecture by Jim Perkins, New London Town Archivist, on the history of New London's Scythe Factory Village on Sunday, October 18th from 2 to 4 p.m. at the New London Historical Society at 179 Little Lake Sunapee Road. The Scythe Factory Village in New London was once home to the largest scythe manufacturer in the state. The history of this 19th century industry will be discussed, followed by guided tours of the transportation building, where some pertinent items will be exhibited.

0: Handel wasn't the only one who wrote water music. Those were two dances from Telemann's Water Music in C. Reinhard Goebel led Musica Antiqua of Cologne.
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0: So have you figured out tonight's dinner yet? I know it's early, but at least you figured out your musical accompaniment. Tyler Klein is here with our dinner classics from 6 to 8 p.m. And done. Now it's Carl Philipp Emanuel Bach Symphony No. 3 with the Freiburg Baroque Orchestra.

0: And a piece there for chorus and orchestra, beginning our morning together by Beethoven, his Fantasia for piano, chorus and orchestra, with the Stuttgart Teachers Singing Club, the Stuttgart Philharmonic, and pianist Alfred Brendel. Mark Holder here. Thank you for joining me this morning. I've got a double harpsichord concerto by Bach ahead in just a few minutes, and then on to Alexander Bordin's In the Steppes of Central Asia. Music I hope you can stay for.
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2: Initial clouds and a few sprinkles trying to give way to partial sunshine. If successful, temperatures later this afternoon will be in the upper 60s to lower 70s with a breeze gusting over 20 miles an hour. Fair skies tonight as the breeze lightens up some. Lows will be in the 40s, either side of 60 and partial sunshine Thursday. Round of rain Friday and then a very cold wind for Saturday gusting over 35 miles an hour. From the Stormwatch 9 Weather Center, I'm meteorologist Kevin Skorupa.

0: The Allegro from Telemann's Trio in E flat major. Musica Antiqua of Köln was directed by Reinhard Goerbel. Well, all of us here at the station invite you to invite others to the music. If you like what you're listening to and would like to share the station and the music with friends and family, you're more than welcome to do just that. And now a double harpsichord concerto by Bach.
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0: The Hamburg Philharmonic, led by pianist Christoph Eschenbach, also joined by fellow pianist Justus Franz, in the double harpsichord concerto number 2 by Johann Sebastian Bach.
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0: Pianist Margo Garrett, joined by violinist Jamie Laredo. And that was the Berceuse Opus 16 by Gabriel Fauré. 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

0: The Gothenburg Symphony Orchestra under Nemi Yerby, performing Alexander Bordin's In the Steppes of Central Asia. Well, again, Mark Calder here. I hope you can stay. I've got Mozart's Piano Sonata number 11 on the way in about 4 minutes, the one containing his famous Turkish Rondo. Stick around.
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0: And the Allegro from Haydn's Divertimento number 2 here on the Classical Station, rounding out the hour. Flutist Aro Nicolai joined cellist Mari Fujiwara, as well as violinist Jean-Jacques Hunteroff. And again, this coming weekend, Saturday, it's Haydn's Life Story. Wonderful day to get to know him and his music a little bit better. You're certainly welcome to join us.
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0: And the famous Turkish Rondo, work that certainly stands on its own by Mozart. Music from his piano sonata number 11, and pianist Mari Pariah performing it for you. Well, let's see, coming up, a concerto grosso by Corelli. I've also got a piano piece by Franz Schubert with Andre Watts performing. There's music ahead by Rachmaninoff, Niccolo Paganini, Mendelssohn, and more on the way.
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2: Clouds to partial sunshine and a building breeze out of the west and northwest this afternoon. With any sort of sun, temperatures will be in the upper 60s to lower 70s before fading into the 40s under fair skies later on tonight. 55 to 60, partly sunny skies Thursday, round of rainfall Friday. Behind that, gusty winds and a chilly wind for Saturday. Highs will only be in the 40s and winds could gust over 35 miles an hour. From the Stormwatch 9 Weather Center, I'm meteorologist Kevin Skorupa.

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0: The Concerto Grosso in C Major, Opus 6, Number 10 by Arcangelo Corelli, performed there for you by the English Concert. Well, if you're looking for some relaxing music as you end the day, Trevor Neal's here from 10 p.m. till midnight to provide a little company for you, as well as some of the best music on the radio or computer, depending on how you're listening.
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0: pianist Stanislav Bunin performing a waltz by Chopin, his waltz in A-flat major. And now pianist Andre Watts plays a piece here by Schubert.
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0: pianist Andre Watts performing the Klavierstück in E-flat minor by Franz Schubert. Klavierstück actually meaning piano piece. Mark Holder here. I've got a symphony by Haydn just a few minutes away. Before he wrote his 12 London symphonies, about a decade before that, he composed three symphonies for a trip to London that he ultimately didn't make, but his symphony number 77 on the way for you with the Orpheus Chamber Orchestra in just a few minutes.
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0: And music there from a symphony by composer and astronomer William Herschel. Music from his symphony number 17, the Allegro, with the London Mozart Players under Matthias Bamert. And now a symphony here for you by Haydn.
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0: And a symphony for you by Haydn, one of three he wrote for a trip to London that he never did make. Number 77 for you with the Orpheus Chamber Orchestra performing. And again, Haydn's life story happening this weekend on Saturday. If you'd like to know a little more about Haydn and hear some more of his famous works, we'll have him for you all day long on Saturday. On the way, music from Rachmaninoff's Third Piano Concerto, as well as a sinfonia composed by Johann Christian Bach.
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2: Clouds to partial sunshine and a building breeze out of the west and northwest this afternoon. With any sort of sun, temperatures will be in the upper 60s to lower 70s before fading into the 40s under fair skies later on tonight. 55 to 60, partly sunny skies Thursday, round of rainfall Friday. Behind that, gusty winds and a chilly wind for Saturday. Highs will only be in the 40s and winds could gust over 35 miles an hour. From a Stormwatch 9 Weather Center, I'm meteorologist Kevin Skorupa.

0: guitarist Eduardo Fernandez playing music initially for Lute by Johann Sebastian Bach. Two gavottes from his Lute Suite number 3. Sounding just fine with guitar. And now music from the Third Piano Concerto by Rachmaninoff. Here's pianist Horacio Gutierrez and the Pittsburgh Symphony Orchestra. They're led by Lauren Mazel.
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0: Pianist Horacio Gutierrez and the Pittsburgh Symphony Orchestra performing music from Rachmaninoff's Piano Concerto No. 3.
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0: The guitaring Assad brothers, Sergio and Odair Assad, performing two gigs from pieces of Clavecin by Rameau. Now, Sinfonia here from the youngest member of the Bach family, Johann Christian. Kamrat Budapest is led by Hans Pettigemur.
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0: pianist George Boulez and the Etude Opus 1 Number 2, music from a lesser-known composer by the name of Schlözer. Hope you enjoyed that piece. And on now to a quartet for guitar and strings by Niccolo Paganini.
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0: Music by Niccolo Paganini, his quartet for guitar and strings, number 7, and that was guitarist Anthea Gifford with the Mozart String Trio. And speaking of Mozart, don't forget to join Laura Carlo here every weekday morning from 6 till 10 at 9 o'clock, bringing you the Mozart Block at 9 o'clock to help you get ready for another day, whether you're working or not. I'm Mark Calder. Don Spencer will be with you in no time at all. He's got a nice mix planned for you. Music by Luigi Cherubini is coming up, as well as Mendelssohn's Famelocino Overture, based on the French legend of Melusine, who turns into a mermaid once a week, much to the bewilderment of her husband. The Montreal Symphony will play that. I hope you can join me.
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2: Clouds to partial sunshine and a building breeze out of the west and northwest this afternoon. With any sort of sun, temperatures will be in the upper 60s to lower 70s before fading into the 40s under fair skies later on tonight. 55 to 60, partly sunny skies Thursday, round of rainfall Friday. Behind that, gusty winds and a chilly wind for Saturday. Highs will only be in the 40s and winds could gust over 35 miles an hour. From the Stormwatch 9 Weather Center, I'm meteorologist Kevin Skorupa.

0: guitarist Alfonso Barchiera, and two waltzes by Carulli from his Opus 101. Well, for the Halloween holiday at the end of the month, we have some marvelous music planned for you. Some of the music we play for you here at the Classical Station adapts perfectly to the Halloween holiday. Be sure to join us. On now to the Academy under Sir Neville Mariner, performing music by Cherubini.
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0: The Academy led by Sir Neville Mariner, performing the Anacreon Overture by Luigi Cherubini. Mendelssohn's Famulusina Overture is coming up in just a few minutes.
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0: pianist Peter Serkin, and they're three of Bach's two-part inventions for you. And now the Famelusina Overture by Felix Mendelssohn, once again based on the French legend of Melusine, who turns into a mermaid once a week. The Montreal Symphony is directed by Charles Dutoit.
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0: The Montreal Symphony Orchestra, led by Charles Dutoit, performing the Fair Melusina Overture, composed by Felix Mendelssohn. And that's about it for me. I'm going to slide to the side and make room for Don Spencer. He's got a nice mix on the way, beginning with a symphony by Mozart. Hope you can stay for that. And until we meet again, stick around and enjoy the music. I'll see you later, and take care of yourselves.
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0: And to officially finish up our time together, the Andante from Handel's Flute Sonata in E Minor, that piece featuring flutist Hans-Jürgen Möhring.
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0: Starting our time together here on the Classical Station, one of Mozart's better-known early symphonies, written when the young man was about 18 years old, the symphony number 29, starting our time together here on the Classical Station. I'm Don Spencer. That's the London Chamber Orchestra, led by Christopher Warren Green. We've got lots more great music on the way. Musica Antigua of Cologne, led by Reinhard Gerbel, with an overture by Veracini on the way in just 4 minutes. And a little later on this hour, music from the Symphony No. 1 by Johannes Brahms.
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2: Clouds to partial sunshine and a building breeze out of the west and northwest this afternoon. With any sort of sun, temperatures will be in the upper 60s to lower 70s before fading into the 40s under fair skies later on tonight. 55 to 60, partly sunny skies Thursday, round of rainfall Friday. Behind that, gusty winds and a chilly wind for Saturday. Highs will only be in the 40s and winds could gust over 35 miles an hour. From a Stormwatch 9 Weather Center, I'm meteorologist Kevin Skorupa.
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0: 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I'm Don Spencer, inviting you to stay tuned. 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

0: Maren Alsop with the London Philharmonic Orchestra. 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

0: Gustav Kuhn with the Dresden State Orchestra, and the overture by Weber from Abu Hassan. 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
1: Clouds to partial sunshine and a building breeze out of the west and northwest this afternoon. With any sort of sun, temperatures will be in the upper 60s to lower 70s before fading into the 40s under fair skies later on tonight. 55 to 60, partly sunny skies Thursday, round of rainfall Friday. Behind that, gusty winds and a chilly wind for Saturday. Highs will only be in the 40s and winds could gust over 35 miles an hour. From a Stormwatch 9 Weather Center, I'm meteorologist Kevin Skorupa.

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